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to Weekend Breakfast on Kiss, man. That was Fuse ODG and Sean Paul, Mr. Jody and Rebecca. You know that tune, right? It comes from Sean Paul's wife, Jody and Rebecca. They're her brethren. They are real G's out here. If you can hear my voice right now, so are you. Welcome to the Breakfast Club. Check in with me. I need to know specifically if you're working as well. Like me, you're a weekend warrior. Even if you're chilling early on a Sunday, looking to go back to bed in a bit, that's fine, that's fine. You're rocking with me now, I don't care. It's all good. 03-448-112-233. That's 03-448-112-233. Send me a message or a voice note.

0: on a Sunday morning. I've asked you guys to get in touch and let me know what's going on. Shout out to Leslie. She says, morning AJ, last minute packing for my holiday today. Listening to the tunes a little bit louder than normal. Just a bit excited as I've waited 15 months for this. Come on, Leslie! Oh, are we not happy for Leslie? Shout out to Leanne. She said she pulled an unwanted all-nighter because the neighbours were up to tricks last night. Leanne, I need to know all the gossip. 03-448-11-2233. I'm AJ King. I've got something very ravey from another. Talk to you next.
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0: Morning, that was Gyptian. Bringing the heat as we approach 7:30 on a Sunday. Been asking you what you're up to. Shout out to Alan.
1: Morning, AJ. Alan Crazy Grazy. Currently in Fallaraki, 32 degrees, here for a wedding. Come on. Yeah, boy.
0: That's what I'm talking about, man. Come connect. Early Doors Crew, 03448. 11-22-33. The World Cup has started. I'll be running down a couple of the matches that are incoming. And also, by the way, we've got 750 grand to give away on Friday. Make me a winner. Making you rich for summer. Stand by for all that info and something from Dave and Thames after.

Let's get the party started. See you at the bar, you was hardly talking. That's when I knew that your heart was scarring. Friends to lovers need a part to star in. Like, wait, babe, let me

0: Coachella. I was watching it live while I was doing the show. It was amazing. Featuring Quavo, that was Intentions. It is Sunday morning. If you haven't a chilled one, big up you. If you are daydreaming about some summer antics that you got planned, big up you as well, because we could be turbocharging your summer with £750,000 in your bank account. Let's talk about it. So on Friday, we paid out £750,000 to Dawn, who entered and won Make Me A Winner.
1: Oh my goodness, this is unbelievable. It really is. I'm
0: in shock. So to all those people sliding up in my DM saying, AJ, do people actually win this? Is this real? Can you hook me up? Number one, I can't hook you up. And number two, it is very, very real. £750,000 on Friday at 5 o'clock is going to land in someone's bank account. Here's how to lock your entry in. It's so easy. All you need to do is text the word win to 64100. 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You can enter at makemeawinner.co.uk as well. You've got all the rules for this network competition up there. Or you can call us up on 03-434-195-096, where calls are charged at the standard rate. This is for over 18s only, and lines close at 5 p.m. on Friday, when someone will win the lot. How it works is we call you.

0: You do that. What am I going to play? Oh, I've got a Kiss anthem on the way from Avicii. Yeah, Levels is next for your Sunday morning.
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Levels. Just inserting some vibes to your Sunday morning here on Kiss. I'm AJ King, and Mr. Drake, yo, he just dropped 3 albums, none of which are going to be added to the Grammy shortlist because he's Mr. Petty. Do you remember a couple of years ago when Kendrick Lamar won Best Song, Best Album, Best Everything for Not Like Us? Drake was like, I know my songs are sick, but you're not touching them. A million.

0: Neo delivering some early vibes for your Sunday morning. Shout out to you if you're doing the Walk of Shame right now. No judgment. But on the other side of things, David Beckham has officially been recognised on the Hollywood Walk of Fame for his iconic career and all those cool adverts that he gave us back in the day. Big up, Bex. I'm AJ. Good morning. Up next, I've got something a little bit noisy, just a little bit noisy for you from Milky and More Grab. Just the Way You Are is next on Kiss. See you in a sec.
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0: 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Morning, morning. Welcome to Weekend Breakfast on Kiss with me, AJ King. We just hit 8 o'clock, so let's lock in and get ravey. Here's Milky and More Grab.

0: And they started with All of the Hunts. You just heard Sabrina Carpenter, Selena Gomez. That was Melissa Steele and I Loved You. And big up Taylor Swift. She loves herself a bit of this guy, Somba.
1: He's going to be the top of my Spotify Wrapped this year, guaranteed. Like, it's locked, it's in the bag. And Somba is the future, and he does it all on his own, and he doesn't need AI. The kids are fine.
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0: This is just giving chilled Sunday vibes, right? Post Malone with Circles on Kiss, 20 past 8. Sunday's happening, man. Now, look, London, are you ready? Because History on Blackheath with Subway is going to be back on Saturday the 25th of July. We have an epic party planned. If you've never been to any of our History parties before, listen to this, yeah? We've got Miss Dynamite tapping in. She's going to be doing a live performance. Big set from her. Joel Corry's doing a DJ set. Todd Terry as well. We are flying in the History legend, Kevin Little. Turn me on. Yeah, that is going to be happening on Blackheath. Damage and loads more as well. And this year, we are going even bigger and more fun. We've got four huge stages. We're doing History Bingo. We've got a ball pit. We've got a bouncy castle and loads more pure chaos happening all day long. It's basically a big kids party with all of your favorite Kiss History DJs and some dope live performances. Get your tickets right now at playkiss.com. It's going to be a sick day out. Cannot wait to see you there. Stick around though, because up next we're going in with the woman who's looking for a husband. She needs a diamond ring. I've got Ray and Where's My Husband next on Kiss.
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0: Do you know what's crazy about this tune, right? The Game and 50 Cent, they were the best of friends back in the day, made this absolute anthem. Now they cannot stand each other's guts. They've not seen, been seen in the same place for like over 10 years. It's real beef. But it's all love around here. It's Kiss on a Sunday. I'm AJ King, just pressing the buttons, doing radio to the nation. Bruno Mars, although super talented, he's a drummer, he's a singer, he plays loads of instruments. His dancing is insane. He would struggle to do this radio job. He like did a little radio audition. Should we listen to his radio audition that he did the other day?
1: Anderson .Paak.
2: Oh my God!
1: I probably shouldn't have pressed that button. Hold on, there's a bet. Make some noise for Anderson .Paak. Nah, probably shouldn't have pressed that button. I'm gonna figure this out. Huh? Make some noise for Anderson .Paak.
2: Bruh.
0: Bro, it's a skill. I can teach you, Bruno. I can teach you.

Even though Tayo Cruz has been off the radar, he was spotted in Vegas a couple weeks ago living his best life. We love that for him. And I'd love it for you to be able to live your best life this summer as well. Let's talk about it.

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0: account. 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It is mind-blowing. New house, new car, new villa. Like, it's a lot of money. 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I'm going to keep it stepping with a little chill drum and bass vibe from Vembi and Goddard. Messy in Heaven's next on Kiss.
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Okay, this is for my weekend warriors, yeah? 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Tyler has been working hard as well.

0: come and connect with me. 03-448-11-2233. That is the WhatsApp line. Or if you just want to let me know what's going on for your Sunday, send me a little voice note, man. Come check in, man. I'm AJ. Good morning, good morning. Coming up, I've got something real bassy from Becky Hill and Topic up next. I'll see you back here ASAP, okay?
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13: How would you describe McCain Vibes?
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8: 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In a freezer aisle near you.

company and are going to make it through somehow. Yes, you will, Aaron. He also says he's on his third coffee in Stafford. My G, you're going to make it through. If you're a weekend warrior putting a shift in right now, Uncle AJ's got your back. Come and connect 03-448-112-233. Let me know where you are, where you're working, who you're with, as we chill out to this one, his Kalani and Usher.

0: in your life. It's 9:20. It's Sunday morning. We're partying. I'm loving what's happening on the text right now. Shout out to Dawn. She says, AJ, me and my son are off to Southend for a cheeky day out. Yes. Yes. Do Southend. 03-448-11-22-23. What are the Sunday guanings? What are the Sunday happenings? Come connect. Or even if you just want to shout out, send me an emoji. 03-448-11-22-23. That's my text line, the WhatsApp group. I've got some Rose and Bruno Mars to play you. And I'll be letting you know how you can win some big money, £750,000 on Friday.
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So it's Sunday morning. I'm AJ King. Just trying to get you in the mode to, you know, understand what is going on around the world. And as you know, the World Cup has kicked off. But something absolutely crazy has happened regarding the England team. Before they arrived, their kit got nicked. Boots, shorts, balls, or probably like the little things that they put around to do the kick-ups around, all got stolen when they landed in Kansas. I don't know whether there are any other details regarding this conspiracy to get us out of the World Cup, to knock us in the mind. I can barely speak. I cannot believe that this has actually happened. What are your theories? What do you think is actually going on here? 03-448-11-2233. We are concerned, and even more concerned. I'm going to keep it chill, though, with some Tame Impala after this. Here's BB Rexha with New Religion featuring Faithless. You might recognize the sample. It is absolutely huge. It's Sunday morning on

0: come and get you. That's basically what he's saying. Be nice, be kind. It's Sunday morning, and why not treat yourself? Because we got 750 grand to give away on Make Me Winner. Yes, it is real. People win it.
1: Kiss.
2: Goodness, this is unbelievable. It really is. I'm so in shock.
0: That was the sound of Dawn, who won on Friday at £750,000. 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She's probably spent a little bit of it. But if you fancy being our next winner, it is so easy to lock your entry in. 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This is for over 18s only, and lines close at 5 p.m. on Friday, when someone will win the lot. 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The draw is on Friday at 5 p.m. Be lucky. That is all I can say. Be lucky. Lock your entry in and stay there, because I've got some more bangers on the way. Something real ravey from Another and 54 Ultra next.
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0: We love the Huns, one of our favourites. Doja Cat would say so on Kiss. I'm AJ King, and speaking of Huns, Olivia Rodrigo was hanging out with Chloe and Tyler on Kiss Breakfast, and she dropped the biggest secret that we would never have known about her.
1: If you were to sit on this side of me and try to tell me a secret, I couldn't make out what you were saying. So if you need to tell me a secret, go right here.
2: That is amazing.
3: That's, yeah, it's amazing.
2: No, because like you would never know.
0: She's fully deaf in one of her ears. Oh,

0: if you haven't yet made it out to one of the islands to party on a pool, well, on a balcony or in the pool, I'm just hooking you up with that vibe right now. That was Adam Port, Strive with Move for your Sunday morning on Kiss. I'm AJ King, keeping it stepping, setting pace with some absolute heaters from Major Lazer and Dave up next.
1: Marvin Humes from Kiss to tell you how to win tickets to some incredible live music at your

Fifth and Olivia taking you to the candy shop out on a Sunday morning. A big kiss anthem for your head top. I'm AJ King, and I know loads of you probably just wrapping up your GCSEs, wrapping up your A-levels as well, getting ready to graduate. Just like Zara Larsson, who's decided not to renew her contract with Epic Records, she's going to

Dates. The bassline on that is just delicious. Give me it. That was Joe Corey with Sorry featuring Hayley May. I'm AJ. It's Weekend Breakfast, but tomorrow on Kiss Breakfast, Chloe and Tyler are going to be joined by Olivia Rodrigo. She's going to be listening to your dating stories, and we're going to be telling you how you can win a trip to Bali, courtesy of Chloe and Tyler on Kiss Breakfast tomorrow morning. We just want you to have the best summer ever.

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0: always about, though, is Mr. Tiny Temper. He was here on Kiss Breakfast with Chloe and Tyler, talking about Pass Out and the fact that it's literally his favourite karaoke tune.
1: I've noticed a lot of people will do it for karaoke now. I would say most people in Britain know the lyrics start to finish for Pass Out, which is, that's a goal.
2: What do you do as karaoke?
1: Pass Out.
2: Yeah.
1: Yeah, make my life easy.
0: It makes sense, right? Here he is with his latest summer banger for 2026. This one has been doing numbers.

serving you up a little chill moment courtesy of Ed Sheeran and Fireboy DML. You know Ed Sheeran loves a good collab. I'm just waiting for him to drop that one he's got with Martin Garrix that they've both been sitting on for over 10 years. They did a whole TikTok reel about it as well. We need that now, lads. Right now, though, we are talking money. £750,000 is looking for a home this summer. This Friday, in fact.

0: Because on Friday, courtesy of Make Me a Winner, we have £750,000 to give away. £750,000 could be landing in your bank account so you can buy yourself that lovely new car, everything in your Amazon basket, all the gadgets, all the laptops. You could fly off somewhere hot, land and buy yourself a villa. It is literally life-changing cash. As Dawn found out when she won £750,000 on Friday.
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0: that? And he goes, yeah. And I was like, you should just do that. So then we just started trading lines.
1: As a DJ slash music nerd, I live for those moments. Right now, we are getting noisy. This one has been going crazy on TikTok.

0: Kiss Weekend Breakfast with that one from Nelly and Just the Dream. And I can't believe I'm saying this, yeah, but up next, you've got Sam about to press play on half an hour of Kiss Anthems. And it's his last show today. It's Sam's last show today. So you need to show him some love. 03-448-112-233. That's the WhatsApp number, so be ready, because he's going in with Riri next.
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13: 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Thank you, AJ. It is 11 o'clock. I'm Sam Dallas-Dird with you this Sunday. It is time for half an hour of old school. Coming at you with this.

Perfect Sunday morning tune from Drake. These are the sounds of Kiss anthems. I'm Sam Darlison with you. Half an hour, totally uninterrupted, apart from by me every now and then, of old school tunes. I want to hear from you today. Because AJ said before, I don't think I've said it yet, it is my last show today with you guys on a Sunday. So please get in touch. I know it's not a Saturday, I know it's not as fun, so still get in touch with me, innit? 03-448-112-233. Let me know who you are, where you're going, what the plan is with your Sunday. Are you going B&M? Bring me in on it. 03-448-112-233. I have got some Mariah Carey lined up after this now, coming in for you. A tune that just transports you straight back to the early 2010s. Big night out to this. Sigma, Nobody to Love, playing on Kiss.

full of bangers. Oh my God, come on. It is Kiss Anthems. I'm Sam Darlington with you. I said before, it is my last time doing this. It's my last show today here at Kiss. And I've had some lovely messages already, actually. Hello, Victoria, saying sad tears. Oh, bless you. Madge as well. He's in touch. And then I've also got a message from Meg who just says, can you just play The Weeknd? All right. I'm sure I will in a bit. 03-448-11-22-23 on WhatsApp. If you want to get a shout out, tell me who you are, where you are, what the plans are this Sunday. Or just humble me like Meg did. Because you know what? Sometimes I need taking down a peg or two. I really appreciate that. I've got Benny Benassi with Satisfaction coming up. Destiny's Child as well. What a start to Sunday. 03-448-11-22-23.

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0: I'm shuffling.
1: Not gonna lie, every day I'm shuffling. It's a bit of a rogue Sunday morning tune, but we're doing it. That's what we're about at Kiss Anthems. Absolutely sending it at any point in the day, whenever you want it. I'm Sam Dallister with you here on Kiss. Sammy's in touch in Bath saying I'm on the way to a petting zoo. Class. Hey to Jackson in Bedford as well. Off out with mum this afternoon. Gonna pick her up now. Hello, Jackson's mum. And hey to Maria, Jason, and Noah. Yes, guys, they're moving out of uni halls today. They said first year done. Tick. Come on. That's when it gets serious, though, innit? Or at least that's what they say. I feel like second year, you can still have a laugh. 03-448-11-223. That is my WhatsApp number. Come and say hello. Drop us a voice note. Drop us a message. Whatever you want. Kiss Anthems back tomorrow at 11 a.m. I've got Joe on the way after this. New from Calvin Harris.

0: Dominic Fike, White Keys, playing for you on Kiss. Come on, it is football season. That's why we've got all that cheering in the background to make me a winner now. And you could join our squad, our 750k squad. Not joking. £750,000 could be sitting in your bank account. 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And lines close at 5pm on Friday. £750,000 truly could be yours. I'm Sam Darlaston with you. I've got Olivia Dean on the way. Producer Jasmine, what kind of music does Olivia Dean make? She makes lovely music. Man, I need on the way next.
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2: 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Pop princess Olivia Rodrigo is going to be giving you the goss on her latest album.
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0: How has it been over a week since I saw Pink Pantheress at Primavera Festival? Crammed in because they put her on too small a stage. She was incredible. 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
0: So this is a new thing we do called the Kiss Hype List. Listen to that little chill beat under me. Come on, you know we're about to put you on something cool, something new. This is the hottest new music from Kiss. And this is a tune from a guy called Malcolm Todd. It's been doing the rounds on social media for a little while now, but it's really started to pick up recently. It's got a nice vibe on it. If you're a fan of sort of like Steve Lacy, Kay Trinada, Omar Apollo, that kind of energy. This is Malcolm Todd with his new track, Earrings, playing on Kiss.

0: Hayley Williams is my childhood, man. What a legend. With B.O.B. Airplanes playing on Kiss. Right now, I'm Sam Darlaston with you. I have got a tune lined up in just a sec from Tame Impala and Jenny that is everywhere at the minute. Dracula dropping next on Kiss.
1: You know that fresh new track? The one you didn't see coming, but now you've got it on repeat. And it soundtracks your summer. Every link up, late.

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10: Well, good afternoon, everyone. It is midday. I'm Sam Darlaston with you on Kiss. I've got Mabel on the way shortly with a classic. After this one coming at you first.

bring back that sort of 2017 optimism into our life. We would love it. I'm Sam Dalston with you here on Kiss. I've got No Broke Boys coming up. And now, Samba to get on, who Taylor Swift has been bigging up. She said, Samba is the future. He does it all on his own. Kids are fine. This is Homewrecker playing on Kiss.

0: Little Sunday afternoon outcast. Hey, yeah, playing on Kiss. I'm Sam Darlaston. Now, last night, through the night, because, well, annoying that the World Cup's in the US, just going to say it because of the times of the games. Jarring. But good news happened. Scotland secured their first win of the World Cup. They won 1-0 last night. And you know what? This whole, like, excitement for Scotland in the World Cup is really... I'm really feeling the buzz. And one person that's really making me feel the buzz is the return to all of our lives of Susan Boyle. Like, BGT legend, I dreamed a dream in time gone by, icon. And she just keeps dropping, like, inspirational messages. So for anyone Scottish or, you know, like, just sort of Scottish heritage, you're just rooting for them. Here's Subo.
1: I had a dream. Now, Scotland has a dream. You can do this. No Scotland, no party.
0: Oh, come on, Subo. What a cultural impact she's had as well, just by her saying the line, I had a dream. 17 years later, we all still remember where we were. Honestly, I'm 99% sure my great-grandma was Scottish. So I feel like I'm just going to lean all the way in now. If Subo's there, I'm in there. What is that? What does that mean? 1/8? Something like that? 1/8 Scottish? My dad's in Lanzarote, but I might text him and be like, Dad, what was your grandma? Was she Scottish? Just so I can get involved with more Subo. I really feel that for me. I've got a tune on the way from another N54 Ultra that I love called Talk To You. Make sure you're keeping it Kiss.
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0: the riffs on that from Kelly Lee. Come on. With James Hype, that's More Than Friends, it's Kiss. I'm Sam Dallas, doing it with you this Sunday, 12:30. I've got Bruno Mars to play now. And do you remember years ago he had that song called The Lazy Song? Like today. Apparently he absolutely hates it.
1: Chad, is there any song that you'd like to hear again before I play you this final song? The Lazy Song. All right. Never played you that one.
0: Never plays it. I think it's one of his best. 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
1: 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That's when I knew that your heart was scarring. 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Like, wait, babe, let me ask.

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1: Honestly, the 2000s without Timbaland on the production of all them tracks would not have been worth it. That is with Justin Timberlake. That is Sexy back playing on Kiss. Let's get you rich. A little football theme, make me a winner. Come on. Have a word, ref, all right? What's another football slang? Producer Jasmine, shout one over.
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1: Oi, oi. 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And lines close at 5 p.m. on Friday. £750,000 truly could be yours. Text win to 64100. I'm back with a lovely tune from Olivia Dean. 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

0: Zara Larsson is just like summer personified. And if you've ever wondered what she's like on a trip, you know, you have some friends that are type A and type B. Type B are the ones that like basically do nothing but just turn up with vibes. I think that's her.
1: Right now, I don't know where my wallet's at. It
0: Same.
1: Could be in LA. I'm in New York. Like, on my rider, I always have a toothbrush, deodorant, because I don't have that.
0: Same.
1: As long as I have my passport, literally, I'm chilling. 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Like, my good mood.
0: The image of Zara Larsson having to go to the hotel desk and get that little, like, you know, you get the little tiny toothpaste and like a white toothbrush and it's horrible in your mouth, really soft bristles. Big me energy, love it.

0: Justin Bieber with Daisies playing on Kiss. I'm Sam Darlaston with you. It is Sunday and we have got a tune that I absolutely rinse from Gunnar and Burna Boy playing in just a second. Keep it here.
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0: It's 1 o'clock. I'm Sam Darlaston with you this Sunday. Old school tune from the Chainsmokers coming at you after

I said it earlier, I'll say it again. Sean Paul is just full of them, isn't he? Full of bangers. That is When You're Gonna Give It Up to Me here on Kiss this Sunday. I'm Sam. I'm about to do this one from Olivia Rodrigo. She did a surprise set at Primavera last week, this time last week, basically, and I lost my head. She's so good. She's sort of like this generation's Paramore, this generation's Avril Lavigne, and I'm obsessed with it. Drop Dead, her latest one now. I know.

It's my last show today. Come and say hello if you want. On WhatsApp, 03-448-11-22-33. Or just let me know what you're doing and bring me in on them vans, because Emma's in touch in Stockton. She wants to shout out Bex and Ailish. They're doing a bottomless brunch on a Sunday. Honestly, brave, brave soldiers. Good luck. Danny and Darby's in touch as well, saying I'm hungover, being dragged to a family barbecue. Can you shout us out? Of course I can. Hey, Danny's family, look after him. 03-448-11-22-33. Totally free to message.

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Play it on Kiss. I'm Sam Darlaston with you today, about to hit play on the latest one from Bebe Rexha. And you might be like, oh, you know, Bebe Rexha, she's the one that like sings on all them old songs and revamps them. Yeah, makes them like a little bit different and then just re-releases them. But she's actually not. She is a woman of many, many talents. Listen to this, this is her singing opera. Wow. Here's the high note. Honestly, when's the Cornetto collab come in? Like, Susan Boyle, eat your heart out. BB's in the building. I do like what she's done with this as well. This is New Religion with Faithless on Kiss.

0: That one's out to Susie, Sophia and Ez, who are in touch on WhatsApp saying, been out strawberry picking, now back to GCSE revision. Been loving listening to Sam for the past 10 years. Oh my God, that makes me sound so much older. I was basically a child when I started. I want to make that really, really clear. I'm still really young. and now they're listening to my last show. Love you guys. Let me know what you're doing, where you are, where you're listening, all that sort of stuff. 03-448-11-22-33 on WhatsApp. And now let's get you filthy, stinking, rich, loads of dosh, readies, wonga. We have got £750,000 up for grabs. 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Or call 03434 195096. 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It's for over 18s only. And lines close at 5pm on Friday. £750,000 could be yours. Text win to 64100. Good luck. I'm back with Joe in just a sec.
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0: Can we please have more of this sort of Ed Sheeran? Please, please, please, please. Ed, or if any of your team are by chance listening, this was a whole era with Rudimental. Bloodstream playing on Kiss. I'm Sam Dardiston with you. We are on the approach to 2 o'clock. I've got some Tyler to play you in a second. But now, Bella Kay, new music. This is I Love It, I Love It, I Love It on Kiss.
1: I like being.

0: performing at the World Cup opening ceremony. Tyler with Water playing on Kiss. Shouts to Thomas in North Wales, who's in touch right now on WhatsApp. 03-448-112-233. My name's Sam Darliston. Been doing this for a little while now. Whether you've been here in the past or you're literally just like dipping in now, like, who's this? Get yourself in touch. Let me know what you're doing, because it's my last hour on Kiss coming up in just a second. 03-448-112-233. Distract me. Tell me what plans you've got. I've got a tune coming up for you in a second. Probably the national anthem, I'd say, from Olivia Dean.
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0: Weekend. 11 years in this building, and this is my last hour on air. I'm Sam Darliston with you on Kiss, kicking off the living.

0: I'm Sam Darlaston with you this Sunday, about to hit play on some Tiny Temper, his latest tune. He said in an interview recently here at Kiss that his favourite karaoke song is his own song, which I think is a mad flex.
1: I've noticed a lot of people will do it for karaoke now. I would say most people in Britain know the lyrics start to finish for Pass Out, which is, that's a goal.
2: What do you do as karaoke?
1: Pass Out.
2: Yeah.
1: Yeah, make my life easy. Come on.
0: Most people in Britain know all the lyrics to Pass Out. Actually a mad claim, but I might test if it's true because we've got a studio full of people here. I've been Southampton, but I've never been to... I actually haven't either. You know, this is living life now with Dave.

0: an absolute classic from Destiny's Child. Lose My Breath playing on Kiss. It is Sunday. I'm Sam Darnestad with you until 3 o'clock. It's my last show. So if you want to, message in, voice note if you want. 03-448-11-22-33. If you don't, though, don't worry. I'll just, keep doing this. Dominic Fike on the way in just a sec with White Keys, his latest offering. Keep it, Kiss.
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17: Kiss.

It is time for something brand new for your Sunday on Kiss. We're all about naming them new tunes on the weekend. And this one comes from a guy called Malcolm Todd. Now, if you're a fan of sort of like, I said earlier, like Steve Lacy, Kate Renata, all that kind of vibe, maybe a little bit Omar Apollo in there as well. He is doing bits in the minute all over socials. This tune's been out for a little while, but it's just starting to really, really cut through. And it is a vibe. It's a real Sunday energy. This is Earrings playing for you on Kiss.

0: The tune that went platinum in the Morrisons near where I lived in the pandemic. Dua Lipa, Levitating. Shouts to Bruce and Gail, who always message in on a Sunday, and they're always having a bottomless brunch, and I'm obsessed with you both. And it is my last show today. They put, Sam, it's your last show. What are we going to do? Are we going to have a drink with them, the Spanish Sun? Well, it's still me. I'll come and join you. 03-448-11-2233. Get in touch. Let me know what you are doing. And we're going to get you rich. So in the words of the late, great Nikki Graham.
1: I just want to be rich, Lane.
0: Yeah,
1: just hate
0: being poor. Me too, girl. This is my last time to make me a winner. Oh my God, what a moment! What a moment! £750,000 is up for grabs. 750k could be yours. You could be joining our 750k squad. Just in time for the football season. 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Calls are charged at the standard rate. It's for over 18s only, and lines close at 5 p.m. on Friday. £750,000 could be yours. 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I'm back in a set with Tame Impala and Jenny.
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0: Come on. Zed and Foxes with Clarity, you're playing on Kiss. I'm Sam Darlaston. I've got about 10 minutes left on Kiss. Because I'm off soon, leaving soon. So this is technically our last shout out. So hello to Paul, Louise, Luke and Aaron, who are all four strangers having to share a cab from Croydon to Brighton right now because they've been kicked off the train. Fair play, great last shout out. I've got about 10 minutes left with you guys. We're going to do Lana Del Rey in just a second. We've got a studio full here, come on. Let's hear ya. And I just want to quickly play my spirit animal who loves milk and stuff, Tracy Beaker.
1: What's the matter?
2: Just hay fever.
1: Oh.
0: That'll be me. In about 10 minutes' time, I am going to sob. So if you want to hear a grown man cry on the radio, stick about.

0: Whoa. Here we go. Oh my God. Lana Del Rey, Cedric Gervais, Summertime Sadness. Shouts to Kyle in Vietnam, actually. I thought I'd do my last shout out, but he's just got in touch. Listening in Vietnam. What a legend. Love you. 03-448-11-2-3. S is on the way if you want to get your shout outs in for her. I'm Sam Dynaston. This is my last show here on Kiss. I've been here at Kiss and Kiss Fresh shouts for 11 years now, and it's time to move on. There's been a lot of speculation as to where I'm going, and a lot of people were talking about how I was Ben Mitchell in EastEnders for two episodes in 2015, sort of. So it feels only apt that I play this Peggy's theme from EastEnders while I say my goodbyes. Although I'm not going to EastEnders, just say, yeah, I want to make that really clear. Unless they want me. If anyone from EastEnders listen, you think, you know what, let's go for him, then yeah, I will take it. But yeah, I'm heading off. This is my last link here on Kiss, and I'm surrounded by people that I've worked with over the years and I love so, so much. And you just made me so happy to be here, and I've made the best friends for life. Oh my God, this is actually too emotional, isn't it? There's people just probably just heading out to B&M with their mates, putting the radio on, and there's this bloke crying. Sorry. I am hedging off. I'm going to wrap up the EastEnders bed now, actually, because, you know, it is just a little bit much. We've got Peggy's theme building. We'll give it a duff. Thank you all so, so, so much for being here on the weekend. I've loved it. I can't wait for what's next. And in the words of Gemma Collins,
1: get that fire exit door. I'm off.
0: See you later, Kiss. Essie is on the way next. See you later.
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18: How are we going to top that? It was my last handover with Sam. But let's get into this. It's Raven Lanae on Kiss.

afternoon. It's Essie on Kiss. I'm not usually here, so you might be thinking, oh, 3 to 7, Saturday and Sunday, get it in your diaries. This is our new situation for the weekend, all right? And of course, I'm feeling a bit emotional. Sam's last show, but we had a little party in the studio. I bought in Krispy Kreme. So if you are like me and you are having your sugar fix, I'll move you till 7. You can get in touch with me as well, yeah? 03-448-11-22-33 on the WhatsApp. Let's get into this. It's Alex Warren.

0: Saturday afternoon, new time, 3 to 7. This is a classic. Do you know what I mean? Can I give a quick? I keep saying this. I said this yesterday. Can I? Of course I can. It's because in your messages you say, "Can you? Can you please wish my son Joshua happy 7th birthday in Hailing Islands? Happy birthday, Joshua, from Carla. I hope you're having a lovely day." Hope you're having a lovely day. So we played the Justin Bieber for a Sunday, and I found, yeah, when he was young, when he was a little bambino, and he was talking to a presenter, and I'm not going to lie, the confidence, it keeps him going.
1: I'm just saying there hasn't been somebody to come out and be known worldwide.
2: Okay.
1: Do you agree on that point?
2: Well, you know, it's hard to say because
1: I think Lloyd Robinson is known in a little town in Germany?
2: Probably not, because he anchors the national news in Canada. So you're saying you've got international appeal. That's the point you're making?
0: Yes, ma'am. Basically, the moral of the story is it's Sunday. We've got work tomorrow. I need you to take that confidence that Justin Bieber has into the new week ahead. Okay, it's Essie in the building. This is Kiss This Afternoon. I got Olivia Dean coming up. We're going to keep it nice and easy. We're going to keep it nice and smooth. Keep it Kiss.
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0: Kelly Rowland and David Guetta. I say on Kiss Street R&B that I do my duty every day and I play Destiny's Child. So we're bringing it over here, doing my duty, playing one of my girls. It's Essie in the building on Sunday. This is our new routine. Saturday and Sundays, 3 to 7. All right, lock in. And of course, if you don't have the WhatsApp number saved, you can hit me up right now. 03-448-11-22-33. Let me know what your plans are for the day. Are we taking it nice and easy? Are we chilling? Come and get involved. David Guetta, by the way, as we're playing him, did you know that it costs... I mean, of course it costs a lot of money to book David Guetta, but I don't think I was expecting this.
1: The most amount of money for one night would be $250,000. For a festival in Switzerland.
0: I love how he was so specific. A festival in Switzerland, 250 grand. Well, we're giving away some money and I'm going to let you know how you can get involved in that. Maybe you book the man himself. I don't know. Let's get into this big tune. It's everywhere right now. It is, of course, that new Drake on Kiss.

notice, who texts me, hi, on the WhatsApp, 03-448-11-2233 is the WhatsApp number. But let's get some money in your pocket.

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Doja Cat on Kiss. You know Doja Cat is a Libra. My fellow Libra sisters. Essie with you this afternoon. You know what I love as well? Because of course I do Kiss Street R&B Monday to Friday, 3 to 7. And we like our old school. Do you know what I mean? And I feel like Doja, she's one of us. She did a little cover of No Scrubs. Scrubs and she matched it up with a 1,000 miles. Is it 1,000 miles? 1,000 years? I feel like I should know that. So let's see if you want Kiss this afternoon. And let's get into another one of my girls, Jazzy. She linked up with Calvin Harris. Got you on my mind. And it's a song that works. It works for a Sunday afternoon. It's

0: Essie keeping you company this afternoon. On your Sunday, we like to chill, we like to relax. You know, nothing too crazy at all. If you want to get in touch with me today, and every day, I'm on to be honest, 03-448-1122-33 is our WhatsApp number. Save it in your contacts, you know what I mean? And just give us a little message. I love my WhatsApp crew. All right, coming up, I've got Zara Larsson. And I have to say, yeah, the way Zara Larsson has done her rebrand, she's come back and it's just giving aura. The dolphins, the glitter, like I love me a pop star, yeah, who gives everything. Do you know what I mean? She gives me everything. So we have got Midnight Sun coming up on Kiss. It's Essie on your Sunday afternoon. Keep it here.
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3: Weekend. What's going on, it's Essie. On your Sunday afternoon, I told you my girl was coming. We are also going to play some Sean Paul, yeah? So wait there. This is Midnight Sun.

0: Be honest, who else was singing this? Singing it word for word. Avicii, Aloe Black. So Wake Me Up on Kiss. You got Essie in the building. I'm not going to lie. Some of the songs are playing today. Exquisite. Making a lot of sense. We got some shout outs to do. We got Faith and Erin from Liverpool. Evelyn from Banbury and Lamara Ray is locked in from Cardiff. We love it. Thank you very much for lending me your ears this afternoon. All right, I want to get into some Somba, yeah, who got the co-sign from T-Swift.
1: He's going to be the top of my Spotify rap this year, guaranteed. Like, it's locked, it's in the bag. And Somba is the future, and he does it all on his own, and he doesn't need AI. The kids are fine.
0: He got the co-sign. So you know what we need to do. You know what we need to do. It's Essie in the building. If you want to get in touch with me this afternoon, 03-448-112-123 is my WhatsApp. Come and say hi.

0: Essie keeping you company on a Sunday afternoon. You know, it's not a bad day. It's kind of nice. I got flip-flops on today. I got jeans though, but I said, you know what, why not? Because yesterday I was like fully clothed and I had a jacket and a zip up and I was like, hold on, I was not expecting this to be so nice. So I hope wherever you are, wherever you're locked in from, I hope, you know, you're having a lovely day. We got to get to some shout-outs. The line, the request line is popping off. You know we love it. Shout-out to Sophie, Issy and Maddie in Rugby. We've got Lily Rose, who won her dance competition. She's locked in from Romford. Delilah, Amelia and Emma on their way to a party. And Tessa said, Essie, I've just went for a walk for an hour. I love that. I don't know if you were locked in last month when I was trying to get 10,000 steps a day. I made it my personality. Everyone had to know I was getting them hour walks in. Joe's coming up. We've got Ends at the Beginning on the way. And I'm going to go over to South Africa. Keep a kiss.
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22: 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Say yes to fresh.

The way this song is part of like the DNA of the United Kingdom. Do you know what I mean? It's part of our culture at this point. Dan Tempah and Labrinth Pass Out right here on Kiss. I've got some Olivia Dean coming up in just a bit, yeah. So my sing-along crew, look, it's Sunday. It is very much Sunday afternoon. We do not want to stress ourselves out. Olivia Dean is coming up. But let's get into this. It's Essie on Kiss and it's Ariana Grande.

0: We've been playing classics all day, you know. No, we've been getting in our bag. Tayo Cruz and Ludacris, Break Your Heart. Imagine saying, I'm only going to break your heart. Ridiculous. Listen, it's Essie on Kiss this afternoon. And we're giving away some money, of course. We love it. We love to just put some money in your account at the end of the week. Dawn just got £750,000 in her account. Are you ready to be next and join the 750 grand squad? Thank you. All you need to do to get involved is text the word win to 64100. Yeah, text our £2.50 plus standard network rate, or makemeawinner.co.uk is the website. All the rules are there. Yeah, everything, terms and conditions, all of that is online. Or you can ring us 03-434-195-096, and those calls are charged at the standard rate. It's over 18s only. The lines are closing 5 p.m. Friday, this Friday coming, yeah? You answer your phone, you've instantly won £750,000. You'll be saying, Essie, good thing I entered Make Me a Winner when I did. So get involved by texting a word win to 64100. Make me a
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I think if you like position this in a certain way, this could be an inspirational song. 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Starships were meant to fly. Nicki Minaj. Okay, I want to big up all of my exam crew, GCSE, A-levels, revision. We're working hard. We've got Haz in Derby, Chloe in Cheshire, and Maddie doing her mocks in rugby. 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We love it. Stay in school. That's my words of wisdom. It's Essie on Kiss. Let's do Justin Bieber and Kid Laroi.

0: Justin Bieber's song A Day keeps the doctor away. Kid Laroi. Honestly, we love this song. We really do. Stay on Kiss. It's Essie in the building. Soundtracking your Sunday. We're taking it nice and easy. We do not want to stress ourselves out. So I'm going to come back from the break. Little bit of Gunna, little bit of Burna Boy, something very sexy. WGFT on the way. Keep it Kiss.
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0: Just gone 5 o'clock on a Sunday afternoon. Whatever you're doing, wherever you are, it's Essie on Kiss. And I told you, we're going to keep it sexy. It's Burna Boy. Play.

Umbrella. Rihanna, Jay-Z, the way this is our UK national anthem, you know when the rain is pouring, oh my gosh, and you're just so cold. You're just so cold and you're just like, oh my gosh, shiver me timbers. Like, just, oh. We don't have to think about that now because I can look out my window and the sun is in the sky.

0: Sam Olivia Rodrigo. We've just found out she is 60% deaf in one ear.
1: If you were to sit on this side of me and try to tell me a secret, I couldn't make out what you were saying. So if you just tell me a secret, go right here.
2: That is amazing.
3: It's amazing.
2: No, because like you would never know, because like you're a singer and you always have like headphones and earphones on. Like, that is crazy.
1: Yes, deaf in that ear.
0: And I was saying to producer Jasmine, yeah, guys, I have my headphones so loud. I can't hear when I go out with my friends and they look at me. I have to lip read. It's really bad. It's really bad. Anyway, Olivia Rodrigo is on Kiss Breakfast on Monday with Tyler and Chloe. She's got a brand new album. I love the name. You Seem Pretty Sad for a Girl So In Love. That is dramatic, just like me. Let's do this. All right.

0: Essie on Kiss this afternoon. Let me compose myself before I come on the mic. Do you love live music, by the way? I mean, that's a silly question. Of course you do. We do as well here at Kiss. And thanks to Everywhere at Once, powered by the National Lottery, there will be live music right on your doorstep. And we want to help you win the way in. So, some dates for your diary, yeah? From Friday the 26th to Sunday the 28th of June, there's going to be more than 1,000 gigs and shows and live events happening across 400 grassroots venues all over the UK. Check out playkiss.com to see who is playing at a venue near you. Yeah, very important. And you can enter for your chance to win a pair of tickets and £400 spending money to help you make some unforgettable moments. It is so important to support your local music scene. Honestly, so important. And you can be part of Everywhere at Once, the music festival made possible because of you. I love that. And personally, I'm going to get involved. Essie on Kiss this afternoon. I've got Gracie Abrams coming up and we're going to do a UK classic, Mabel. And Notes linking up with Fine Line. We're bringing it back to 2016. Yeah, we are going all the way back. Keep it Kiss.
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No, but the way we had to throw it back. Mabel and Notes is Fine Line on Kiss. Big up yourself if you were transported back to the good old days. Shout out to Fakir in Bradford. Says, Essie, Kiss is helping me get through folding my laundry. That is a very Sunday activity. Yeah, I love it. Charlotte is revising for her mocks in Northampton. Big up my mocks crew, my exam crew, revision crew. Deborah in Scotland. We are going to have a World Cup conversation in a minute. Deborah said she was out celebrating last night and now she is at home cooking up a roast. Liv and Ivy in the garden, in the hot tub. In the hot tub, they got Kiss on. Macy, big up Macy and Team Mist. Well done for competing in a cheer competition. It's looking good. Looking good on your Sunday. Let's do this. BB Rex, the Faithless on Kiss. New Religion.

0: Domenico Joel Corey, Head and Heart. I got this in from Maisie. So polite. Says, hi. I would absolutely love a shout out. We are on the way home. Have 3 hours until we get home and we listen to the radio. My netball team, Team Force, has just come third place in a national tournament and it would mean so much to us. Thank you, Team Force Netball Club. Shout out all of my netball girls. Big up all my netball girls. Thank you very much for locking in. It's Essie on Kiss and we are giving away some money at the end of the week. Yeah, Dawn on last Friday, she won £750,000 in the account. Perfect. I would love for one of our weekend crew to get involved, potentially get £750,000, 750 grand in your bank account. All you need to do, yeah, is text the word win to 64100. Text our £2.50 plus the standard network rate. Or if you're online right now, makemeawinner.co.uk is the website. 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Or you can call 03-434-195-096. Calls are charged at the standard rate. It's over 18s only, as always, yeah? And the lines are closing this Friday coming. So this Friday, 5 p.m, lines are shut. Somebody is going to win £750,000. Get involved. Text the word win to 64100. Make me a
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0: Sean Paul, She Doesn't Mind. If I look up right now, I can see, is someone in the tunnel? The World Cup? Is this a replay? Oh, no, no, we've got an actual match. Curaçao. I hope I'm saying it right. All right, we're going to have a World Cup conversation in a minute, but let's get into this.
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0: 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The Kiss Hype List is where we pick a song, we handpick, and we deliver to you the hottest new music from Kiss. 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Kiss, Kiss Extra, Kiss You R&B. You have us in your pocket, you take us around with you, okay? And now the Kiss Hype List is going to drop on Rayo every Friday morning, yeah? If you like some Steve Lacey, some K-Tronada, or some Omar Apollo, yeah, it's what you need. So let's get into this. New music for you on your Sunday evening. Well, Sunday afternoon, Sunday evening. It's Malcolm Todd on Kiss.

0: Shout out to when he was vibing to this sign, Snoop Dogg, Charlie Wilson, Justin Timberlake. If there was a song that screams Sunday with Essie on Kiss, it's Signs. So yesterday, remember I said I was going to go watch the football. So after work, after the show, I went home and then I had to come out again because we were watching Morocco versus Brazil. We went to a pub in South Ken. But the problem is, guys, I was tired. Oh my gosh, I was tired. I was at work all day. I lasted until half time and I said to my girl, I went with my girl Natalie, I was like, can we go? She was so irritated. She was so irritated. Anyway, drove home, got into bed, then I said, oh, Scotland's playing football. And do you remember last week I was like, I need a third team to support. It has to be Scotland now. I completely forgot. So on this show, 3 to 7 on the weekend, these are our teams. England, obviously, Scotland, and we have to support Ghana, obviously, because I'm from Ghana. Okay, so that's the plan. We've got our three teams, England, Scotland, Ghana. And I also found out there's a Kiss sweepstake. And I was like, what? No one told me. Nobody invited me. And then producer Jasmine was like, yeah, the email got sent round. I was like, oh. I don't check my Kiss emails. So there we go. It's Essie on Kiss. Milky and more grab coming up.
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0: Weekend. And it's officially Sunday evening. You got Essie for the next hour. Let's make it count. It's just the way you are.

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14: 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The one you didn't see coming, but now you've got it on repeat. And it soundtracks your summer. Every link up, late night.

just having a little moment. Do you know what I mean? It's Sunday night. We're having a little moment. I got Kalani on the way with Usher, and I just love that Kalani is getting her flowers. Brandy Norwood, we call her the vocal Bible, by the way. Brandy said, Kalani, you are the future of R&B. Thank you. Thank you very much. Let's do Kalani, Usher on Kiss. It should have

0: what am I going to end the show on? I'm going to end the show on the most spiritually British song ever. Beautiful. Beautiful. Eminem and Dido Stan to wrap up the show. Thank you so much for joining me this weekend. I'm back next week, Saturday, 3 p.m. You've got my girl Tatum up next for the rest of your Sunday night. Keep it cute. 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
0: Yes. I hope the agenda for Sunday evening is Big Bath and Fake Tan Night. That's what Sundays are made for. And Kiss hit soundtrack.

0: I am obsessed with her. She went to a basketball game recently with her husband and she was there just doing shots with the crowd.
1: Let's go, Riri! Let's go, Riri! Let's go!
0: And there she is, necking it, downs it! Obsessed with this woman, and do you know what? It's giving weekend energy. Despite it being Sunday, we are not winding down on Kiss. No, we are not. Should we do New Joe Corey?

0: then we're going to need tunes to keep you awake, right? So I want to do you some Calvin Harris. And should we do Becky Hill as well next?
1: Kiss. Are you ready? Kiss Breakfast with Tyler West and Chloe Burrows with Channel 4.
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I'm going to give you some information now, and I don't know if it's going to make you sort of jaw hit the floor or sob, potentially. Have you seen that Elon Musk is apparently said to be a trillionaire, as in trillion? I don't even know the maths on that. What is that? A thousand billions? Giz some at this point. Giz a bit of that money. Yeah, apparently with Tesla, Twitter, something to do with space. Not a clue, but he is the richest man on this earth. We could technically get you one step closer if you want to with Make Me a Winner. 750.

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0: projects across the UK. 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

The latest photo is Sam holding up a battered sausage and using it as a microphone. I love a mukbang, though. I am obsessed, so I want to watch Sam Smith eat. Of course I do. Should we do an old school track from Sam, actually? Do you remember that link up with Disclosure? That's dropping on Kiss next. Bella Kay's first. I like

0: today because Taylor Swift earlier on this week, basically, they spent a night together. Not like that. She essentially got up on stage and told the world how big of a fan she is of him.
1: He's going to be the top of my Spotify rap this year, guaranteed. Like, it's locked, it's in the bag. And Songbird is the future, and he does it all on his own, and he doesn't need AI. The kids are fine.
0: Honest to God, he is smashing it, and I don't think you can get a better shout out than that, than Taylor Swift. The idea of Taylor Swift having Spotify, obviously she listens to other artists, and he's top of the list. Spotify rap, she said. Should we do a tune from Somber? Let's get him on Kiss after 8. Taylor Swift's favourite song. And Dave Thames on next.
2: Kiss.
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14: 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We've got the energy. Ladies and gentlemen, let's bounce it.
15: Thank you for sticking Kiss on as your Sunday soundtrack. It's Tatum. We've got Calvin Harris to play and Samba after Dave.
16: Let's get the party started. See you at the bar, you was hardly talking. That's when I knew that your heart was scarring. Friends to lovers need a part to star in. Like, wait, babe, let me ask.

I'm going to apologise right now because between now and August, when Ariana Grande comes to the UK, I will be banging on about Ari's tour. That is all my For You page, just her Eternal Sunshine tour. I cannot wait. I mean, I have literally got a seat in the gods at the back. She will be an aunt to me. However, and this is going to be a spoiler, by the way, if you go in. I've seen some of these videos. There's like two versions of Ariana Grande. There's the one side where she's got like a slick back bun and she's singing all the tunes from Eternal Sunshine, probably Petal as well, when that comes out. And then when she does her old tune, she'll pull her bun out and she'll go full long ponytail. Diva Ariana Grande is back. And that in itself, the hair, just gets me excited. I also cannot wait to hear, obviously, her album that's coming out at the end of July and hear her perform this. Brand new Ari to Kiss. It's called Hate That I Made You Love.

0: 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You can find him at playkiss.com. 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
15: It's racing up the charts and a favourite on the changing table. It's Evie's Ready for Nappy Pants.

0: absolutely euphoric to me. I think it's the song itself and then the music video. Go back and watch it if you've not seen it in a while. Justin Bieber taking over a water park. 10 out of 10. It's Kiss. We've got new Prosper Clooney on for you next. Quickly, though, I want to talk about Make Me a Winner. It is back again next Friday, £750,000. I essentially want you to be like Kimberly, who won recently. This is genuinely the first thing out of her mouth when we said, what are you spending the money on?
1: Well, I was just going to have a girls' night. Like a really basic movie girls' night. Maybe Waitrose snacks.
0: Waitrose snacks. Oh my God, yes. That sounds like my dream night. Knowing I'm rich, knowing that I can do a full shop at Waitrose or M&S. M&S picky picks on a girls' night. Go on then. If it sounds like a bit of you, details.

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0: here as well. She wants your crash outs, please. Anything that has done your head in this weekend. If there's anything you want to moan about, get off your chest. She's here for you. This was one of my highlights from this week.
1: You know when people just like pull off the side of the road without an indicator, like cut you off to their park, and then all of a sudden you're literally like, oh no, I'm just going to pull off the side of the road and cut people off and just be an absolute nuisance to everybody else. Like, what on earth is that about? Yeah. Like, I really don't understand. I don't know what's going on in their brain. They've got no brain cells. It's just like, see ya, cut you up, bye.
0: No brain cells. She's had him there, hasn't she? It's true, though. I hate it when I'm driving, and you know when you do the sort of British thing where you do that little

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13: With the energy. This is Kiss. Smash it, Tatum. Welcome into Sunday night on Kiss. Breathe, it's fine. Hold my hand, I've got you. Molly, with you.

Kiss with Pink Panthers and Illegal. It's Jordan Lee. Welcome in to Sunday night. And at this point, you might start having those Sunday scares. I do not want you to have them. Do not. Please don't have them. I'm going to distract you. I'm going to be like a magician. Oh my God, I was at a wedding the other day and they had a magician. I was like, oh my God, I'm a magician. Hey, are you trying to actually work out how magicians do their stuff? It's insane. Pink Panthers, Illegal, playing on Kiss. Let's get into brand new Drake. It's called Janice, STFU. A million.

0: on Kiss. All right, sorting you out with the bangers on Sunday night. It's Jordan Lee, Bebe Rexha and Faithless on the way. Can you believe she says something bad about the gays in Pride Month? How dare you? Kiss.
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and you just go, let loose. Due tomorrow, AME, Need You on Kiss. Sunday night, sorting you out with the bangers. I've got this from BB Rexha and Faithless. BB Rexha saying that she played Heaven recently, which is an iconic queer nightclub right here in London. And I'll tell you what, she said, yeah, it might be called Heaven, but it felt like hell because it was so hot in there. And you know, that's not our fault. Gays love good air conditioning. It's New Religion on Kiss.

0: in the next 10 minutes. Kiss. Tell you what, that match, whew, it was a whole thing, wasn't it? No, as you can tell, I'm learning about football, I'm getting involved, I'm getting invested. I'm actually really enjoying it. Do you know what? You could enjoy a little bit more, or maybe on the same level. £750,000. That could be coming home with you on Friday. 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It's over 18s only. The lines are closing at 5 p.m. on Friday, the 19th of June. Okay? 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You could win £750,000 this Friday. 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
0: 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Kiss. 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
0: Oh, so the Kiss Hype List is where you get the hottest new music from Kiss. You can play it right now on our app Rayo. And from this week's list, this absolute banger. I think there's something so like heartwarming, so beautiful about it. I'm talking as if it's like

0: I dropped that actually. Kiss had a big party recently. I was DJing it and I dropped that and it was as if I'd unleashed the devil from people. They were screaming about it. Meet me halfway, Black Eyed Peas, come on. It's Jordan Lee. Lock in here for Bad Bunny on the way. And I love loads of people at the Kiss Studios have bought literally everything from the Bad Bunny Zara collection. They are walking around, think they are Benito himself. But it's a kind of a flex. I want my own range. I mean, it'd all be in black and it'd be like chiffon pants or something, but you'd buy it, wouldn't you?
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14: 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Pop princess Olivia Rodrigo is going to be giving you the goss on her latest album.
1: 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It's like real life, but with better lighting and more dramatic music.

Sunday night, you get to at least breathe a little bit from the football. You do, don't you? I don't understand. What's going on with the timings of the football? Like, I understand it's in America, so there's, like, matches at 8 o'clock at night. I get that. But, like, 3 a.m.? 3 a.m.? Also, Scottish phobic, because one of those matches is at, like, 2 a.m. Yeah, all of England's matches are at reasonable times that you can, like, go to it and then go to bed. So what's happening there? What email do I need to complain to, please? Danny Temper, Daycomb now. This is Living Life. It's on Kiss.

at Sago Life whenever you want, because Olivia Rodrigo is looking out for you. It's good for you on Kiss. For you, I guess you moved on really easily. I need to dive into that album as well. 10 out of 10, apparently. Kiss. Right, what is the football set up for you right now? 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And all your mates coming around sitting on those terrible chairs that you've got out of the shed. Well, let's upgrade that, okay? 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It's over 18s only. The lines are closing at 5 p.m. on Friday. And if we call you, just answer your phone, you will instantly win £750,000. 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
11: It's racing up the charts and a favourite on the changing table. 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

bit of that was the MC, Bees and Honey, Show Me Love, playing on Kiss. I'm Jordan Lee, Sunday night. Ariana now, new stuff from her. And I'm not going to spoil the tour if you're excited about going. But also, I kind of want to, because at the minute, I don't have tickets. My boyfriend is going to kill me if I don't get tickets. So I feel like I could spoil it for everyone, and then someone will just sell their ticket and I'll jump in there. Do you know what I mean? Brand new stuff from her. This is Hate That I Made You Love.

0: it's not scary. You're feeling all right now, aren't you? Well, just keep the rave going. Don't go into work. It's very Chloe Burrows code of that. Tyler West is back with Chloe on Kiss Breakfast. When you wake up tomorrow, make that part of your morning because it is literally like a shot of ginger juice or whatever they take. And right here next, Marshmello and Milky and more grabs.
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selling us some slaves. Atlanta was the mecca, building railroads and trains. Bear with me for a second, let me put y'all on game. The settlers was using town folk to make them richer. Fast forward 2024, you got the same agenda. You run to Atlanta when you need a check balance. Let me break it down for you, this the real challenge. You call future when you didn't see the club. What? Lil baby help you get your lingo up. What? 21, get your first street.

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We should cherish these venues.

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